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The hands around my throat is all I can think about. 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

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I got no place to go. I found all is empty.

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But that was in your youth, such a long, long time ago.